0: I haven't seen. Che and I were just talking about superhero movies after Endgame. I've just been. I think I like hit the peak of
1: the new movie's coming out soon, man.
0: Doomsday.
1: Yeah.
0: Yeah, I'll check it out.
1: They recast Robert Downey Jr.
0: Well, you can't get rid of that guy. The '80s tried.
1: The nineties tried. Yeah.
0: What a blessed life that guy's lived.
1: Oh, to be rich.
0: And some Grand Funk Railroad in there with Mr. Limousine Driver. They weren't that grand. They weren't funky. I don't think any of them knew anything about railroads.
1: But do they drive limousines?
0: Oh, probably. They're probably still doing that to this day, trying to pay off all the money that they lost making records. So there you have it. What you doing tonight on Friday Night Fallout, Keith?
1: So this was supposed to be my 801 day show, but I have a lot of music I really want to pack into it. So I'll do that in a couple weeks. I'm going to tease some Utah music. And then I have a segment of music I never knew. You know, coming back from vacation, I wanted to play the first song about being back. And I never knew that the subject of being back was so big in hip hop, you know? So I have a segment about being back.
0: All right. Well, let me know when you're going to do your 801 show and I'll coordinate.
1: All right, let's do it. I'm thinking 2 weeks from now when I open up the calendar.
0: I won't be here 2 weeks from now.
1: Well, you can mail it in.
0: Che can do it.
1: No, Che's not doing that.
0: How about 3 weeks from now?
1: Let's do it.
0: Okay. Hey,
1: DJ Jersey also, man, the homie DJ Jersey from Canada is going to be on the show as well, man. We got a pre-recorded mix for him, man.
0: All right. Well, I'm going to, play half of a song because we ran a little late and, then we'll, you know what I'm going to do.
1: Stay up all night and party with KRCL, baby.
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0: 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It's the Friday Night Fallout Show. I am your host, Keith McDonald, but sitting next to me is also your host, Che Rocca, and also your host, Kino.
1: What's up?
0: Good to be back from vacation,
1: fellas. It's good to have you back.
0: Hey, look, I was thinking about what I wanted to start the show off with when I got back, and Che, ran into a whole bunch of songs in the hip-hop genre that are about being back. So the first song was Back Again by Dilated Peoples. The second song was Rakim, Guess Who's Back. And the third song was I'm Back by AZ.
2: That's a good set you got going on right there. Good theme.
0: But wait, there's more. I got another set coming up with some Fab, some T.I., some Jeezy, and some Benny the Butcher featuring Snoop Dogg. We'll be right back after this musical interlude.

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0: 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We're back, and we just listened to a four-song medley. We started out with Feel Like I'm Back by Fabolous off the Loso's Way album, and then after that, we had I'm Back by T.I. off the No Mercy album, followed by I'm Back by Jeezy off the Can't Ban the Snowman album, and we ended everything with Back Again by Benny the Butcher and Snoop Dogg off the Everybody Can't Go album. 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
1: So, but what you were saying is that you played those songs back to back to back to back to back.
0: Because,
1: right?
0: Because I'm back, man.
1: Nice.
0: Yeah, right.
2: I feel like I'm working on my back.
0: I know, man. Like, hey, that's a whole nother. We'll talk about our workouts after this next segment of music. I know August always brings the 801 Day celebration, and we're celebrating that here on KRCL. If you go to the main page, you can check out my list of 50 Utah artists you need to know about, and it corresponds with a Spotify playlist of all the Utah artists who've been on the show or who I want to be on the show. So make sure you check that out, www.krcl.org. All right, so up next, we got the Saltines. We got some Mark Canham X. We got some Aerosol James. We got Review the Poet. And we got Umang, the homie. As long as, you know, we keep getting emails, you know, keep getting songs from people, I think we can keep this going, man. I really enjoy playing local artists, man.
2: Yeah, that's good. As long as they send in their songs and they're clean for radio play.
0: I know, man. So one thing that you can do to ensure you get on the radio is, of course, to make sure that your mixing and mastering is on point, your levels are on point, but labeling the song. We want to give credit to the people who had a part in making the song. So you have the artist name, the song name, the album name or single, if it's just a single, and then designate that it's clean or it's a KRCL edit at the end, so that you get put to the top of the list when to listen, you know, for us to listen to it when we know that, you know, you've taken the time out to edit it. So that's how you get on the radio. krclkeith@gmail.com. 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
2: Also, in the emails, be a good idea to send in the bio so we can have something to tell the people about.
0: A story, some context, as it were. I get you, man. See, that's why we had DJ Che on the show, man. Y'all stay tuned. Here it is.

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0: I try to keep it real. 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
1: Controversial as cattle, club say say. 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

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Controversial as cat on Club Shay Shay. 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
2: 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DJ Che's been filling in, doing it right. You know what I'm talking about. But the Friday Night Fallout Show, if hip-hop is your sound, if underground hip-hop is your sound, if you like the live freestyling, if you like the DJ mixes, all that good stuff, definitely tune in Friday night, 10 p.m. to midnight, Friday Night Fallout Show. Check it out. You know, and then we come on, we do our thing, we pump up the volume, the bass, the energy, the BPMs. If we had a smoke machine in here, we'd probably throw that in there too, but you know, can't do that. But anyway, thank you for tuning in whenever you get a chance, definitely appreciated. 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In the background now, we got the man himself, Kelly Reverb, with Fuego is the name of the track. On the label is Us and Machines and Tour, hooking up with 54 Ultra to talk about you, the Ant Brooks and Sam Dungate edit. White label right now, but will be released in about 3 or 4 weeks. James Hype is back with his gal, Tita Lao. Action is the name of the track. On Stereo Hype is the label. Ivan doing his thing is In My Mind on Retail Records. And Sydney Charles M doing his thing with the Fresh House Jam, white label right now, will be released very, very shortly. So if these are your sounds and more, definitely check them out. Let's get to the underground right here on Liquid Rhythms Mix Show, 90.9 FM, KRCL. Here we go.

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let the spirit.

0: There you go. Leaving in the morning, even if I have to ride the blind. Back in the day when you used to be able to travel around by boxcar on the railroad and whatnot and stuff like that, ideally speaking, you jump into a boxcar, an open boxcar, and you'd be able to hang out in there with your friends and stuff and travel that way. But if there were no open boxcars, you would end up in between the coupling of the cars. There's a little space in there, and that is what they call ride the blind, when you're in that little space in the wind and in the elements. There's a little trivia nonsense for you. Maybe I'll get you a beer at a bar someday. Anyhow, good morning to you. It is the 8th of August, Saturday, and it is coming down to the one. Last weekend, I played for you to celebrate and start off the week with the days between Mr. Jerry Garcia's birth and his death, which is on the 9th of August tomorrow. And it kind of, you know, the amazing thing about the Grateful Dead, and I'll say it right here now, is they were an incredible band, but the most amazing thing to me is 30 years after the man died, after Jerry Garcia died, they were still going strong with numerous iterations and things along those lines. Still putting out and all that. I mean, even a year ago, this time I was returning from the very, very last show, because Bob Weir died like, what, a month and a half after it? Something along those lines, just super duper close. Putting an end to just about any. There's only two drummers left. Not much you can do with that. Now, Mr. John Mayer may take over, and I've always thought Dead and Company, you know, dead or dead, but the company still goes. So why not? I'd go see if they were to do a residency down in Las Vegas, yeah, I'd go see it. Just to check it out and see what it was about. Anyhow, today we're still celebrating the days between Mr. Garcia being born on the 2nd of, or the 1st of August, and his death on the 9th, the days between. Today's show is what I consider to be what they call an iterations show. All the iterations of the Grateful Dead following Mr. Garcia's demise. Kind of put together a little show, first song sets, second song sets, et cetera, et cetera, et cetera, for your enjoyment. Anyhow, let's take care of this real quick.
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0: There you go. Thank you, eBay. Good morning. Yes, you are tuned in to KRCL 90.9 FM. Name is Pete. Name of the show is Random Shuffle. We're kind of celebrating this week. All the other DJs, my buddy Matt Lovejoy, eBay, of course, everybody kind of put together a little something to celebrate the days between, as they call it. And it's finishing up, I guess, tomorrow, hopefully. Folks will still be on board. Anyhow, yeah. Here's a little something. This group got us just a little further down the road. Good morning. Enjoy.

Oh yeah, one way or another, this darkness has got to give. Amen. Yes, sir, that was New Speedway Boogie, a song actually that was written in response to the debacle at the Altamont Speedway. We're in the Rolling Stones through a concert, and bad idea, hired the Hell's Angels and paid them with 100 cases of beer manage the stage, something along those lines. Anyhow, it ended up being a big, nasty mess. Shelter, the Rolling Stones movie came out from that. Gimme Shelter, I think was the name of the movie. Anyhow, just a horrible situation, but that was New Speedway Boogie, one way or another. That was the great, that was the Dead. Now, I'm not sure who picked up the guitar duties on that one. Could it have been a gentleman by the name of Jimmy Herron? He played with them for a period of time. The core four, that would be Bob, Phil, Bill, and Mickey Hart, the two drummers. He played with them for a period of time and then moved on and landed with Widespread Panic. They also, during that period, had Warren Haynes playing with them. They showed up here in Salt Lake City with that combination once. Very enjoyable. Anyhow, before that, we heard Further live at Red Rocks with Loose Lucy. Started things off with Friend of the Devil, Mr. Jerry Garcia, and Lonesome Prison Blues. Walkin' Blues with Mr. Bob Weir and Rob Wasserman. It's kind of a celebration ending the days between being Jerry Garcia's birthday on the 1st of August. I did a really, really stellar show. You should go on demand, www.krcl.org, on demand. Listen to last week's show. Straight up, nothing but Jerry Garcia, all the things that he did in his career, being as to how it was his birthday, and tomorrow is the 9th of August, the day of his death, and kind of celebrating not just Jerry Garcia, but the Dead, the music. Because amazingly enough, even 50 years after the man died, the music kept going. Still is going today. Here's a little something from Further once again. Had to get this guy into the mix.

0: No one's noticed, but the band's all packed and gone. You wonder, were they ever here at all? And they just kept on dancing. Music never stopped. That there was the Grateful Dead, the original. Well, I don't know if it was the original. They had what's his bucket on the keyboards there. Anyhow, that was Grateful Dead here live in Salt Lake City a long time ago, 1995. I remember that show. Prior to that, We Love Each Other, Little Jerry Garcia Band, Electric on the Eel. We've been celebrating the days between here at KRCL 90.9 FM. The days between being the days between Mr. Jerry Garcia's birth, the 1st of August, to the day of his death, the 9th of August. Kind of a little celebration of things. All the DJs have been picking up on that all this week. It's been good to hear, actually. Last week, I played straight up nothing but Jerry Garcia. Some of the projects that he did, things to give you a little idea that he's a little more than just the Grateful Dead. After all, he is. Anyhow, we just heard the music never stopped. That reminds me to remind you that you need to keep attuned in to KRCL 90.9 FM here on Sundays, because our good friend Mr. John Florence does a show by that title itself, The Music Never Stopped. Very enjoyable from, what is it, 7 to... Hang on just a second. Let me look here on the poster.
1: Oh, 6 to 8.
0: Yes, 6 to 8 on Sunday evening. Very enjoyable show he puts together. Going back in time to the music of rock and roll, et cetera, and playing the songs that I guess, you know, with America's 250th birthday, these are the songs that kind of made America in a way. You know, rock and roll, that's the foundation of America's roots, is rock and roll. Anyhow, yes, you are tuned in to KRCL 90.9. It is the 8th of August. My name is Pete. We've been celebrating kind of all week long, in a way, the days between being the birth of Mr. Garcia, of the Grateful Dead, the 1st of August, into the 9th of August, the day of his death. Anyhow, let's take care of this real quick. I think I can.
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0: There you go. That's who you're listening to, and that's where we are. Next up. Oh, here's a good one. This was a New Year's Eve show back in 2003. It's like one of the first things that the Core Four put together as a celebration of the Grateful Dead. They were calling themselves, they dropped the Grateful, and they were going with the Dead. Anyhow, here's a little something. Hope you enjoy this one. This was one of the best that I've heard over the years. Got a little Joan Osborne going with us, too. Good morning, KRCL.

If I met you on the road in Oklahoma, I bet you'd stop and tell me I like your red Tacoma.

0: Melissa Chilinski. 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Good morning, everyone. It's 16 minutes after the hour at 10 o'clock, and it's a Saturday Sagebrush Serenade. I'm your Uncle Sue, sitting in for John Florence. Thank you so much for John. He's out of the house, off on that sagebrush trail, you know, collecting more stories and great music to share with us. And I know when he's back next week, he'll have plenty to share with all of us. So right now, I'm going to do my best to fill in. Started you off there with Kenny Wayne. Larry Pattis, Amazing Grace, Steel Guitar Rag. And longtime listeners might remember that that was our intro song for the Breakfast Jam shows back in the 90s. Great stuff off an album called Random Chance, Local Artist. And like I said, Amazing Grace, Steel Guitar Rag. Love the part where the dog comes running through the house barking. This is homegrown music and homegrown radio. You know what I'm saying? Then I read you a poem called Covered Wagon as Spaceship. And I was kind of looking through some stuff yesterday, trying to dig up some local, it's Local Music Month down here at KRCL, and I was looking up some local poetry, and I found Rio Cortez, and a couple of poems from her, and let's see, it says, Rio Cortez was raised in Salt Lake City. Her experience growing up Black, Hispanic, and non-Mormon in Utah informs much of her poetry and writing, especially Golden Axe, which explores Cortez's personal history in Salt Lake, as well as the history of African Americans in Utah. And she holds an MFA in creative writing from New York University and currently lives in Harlem. But that's some homegrown stuff there as well. Then we went to Joe Strummer and Johnny Cash in Redemption Song. I just thought that went well, that last line in there. Anyway, it begins with abduction. And that's, you know, that's unfortunately part of a lot of Black history. Mary Gaucher, something brand new from her called Sometimes, and Melissa Chilinski and Morning Prime.
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1: Yeah, I tried that once, only it wasn't a tandem thing back in 1978. That was quite an exhilarating experience. Anyways, I got a little bit of Marv Hamilton here, and I was listening to Punk Rock Farmer yesterday, but I was out watering my garden, and I had no idea when I planted corn the first year how crazy it is to watch the bees swarming the corn flowers and all the pollens flying around, and the bees, there's like a dozen of them on each one, and they're all just blah, and the pollen's flying and they're all drunk. And well, I found this song from Marv Hamilton. I thought I might share it with you. Singing with the Bees. This is Listeners Community Radio of Utah, 90.9 FM KRCO. It's the Saturday Sagebrush Serenade. Good morning, everyone.

up dust clouds with their tails, see them swimming through the morning light. Bighorn Basin wide and free, heading for that high country. The grizzlies will be watching us tonight. Singing with the bees, happy as you please. Sage

0: Bruce Hornsby, and Bob Weir, and a couple other folks there. Might as well be me, Bob Weir and Blake Mills from Indigo Park. Before that, Caitlin Canty and an unknown legend from Restless Skyline. Jerry Garcia and David Grisman, Fair Lander, and started off there with Marv Hamilton singing with the bees. And I was just looking through the liner notes, and Barb Canton Wine is on there. And a funny thing is, the Canton Wines were actually my neighbors while I was living up in Washington for the last couple of years. It was pretty random chance meeting at the park at the Garlic Festival in Little Ocean Park, Washington. But you know, great folks, and they do a few things around there, and it's a great place to be. So a couple messages, we're going to be right back.
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0: Right on. Well, giddy on up to that beer hop with the Western theme, huh? All right. Sorry. Hey, it's Saturday Sage. I'm your Uncle Sue, sitting in for John Florence and having a great time being here. Just kind of going through some music. I researched a little bit of local poetry, so I've got a couple more of those coming for you, and maybe even a surprise. But until then, we're going to get back into the music. Herbie Hancock is up at Red Butte Gardens this week. Next week, you know, this is the end of the week, but I think it's the 13th. Check the calendar, but great concert. He puts on a great show. I was up there when he was here, gosh, ages ago, 20 years ago. My kids were like 6 years old, but we had a blast. I'm sure it's going to be a great show as well. Why don't we hear a little bit of that Bruce Hornsby right now?

This is your local hiking expert, Ashley Brown, with KRCL, empowering you to get out into nature and take a hike. This week's hike is a little bit influenced by the heat in Logan Canyon. And where you park is the Spring Hollow Campground Trailhead. And so there's a campground there, there's picnic places there. And this trail, the Riverside Nature Trail, goes from the campground and it moves along the river. And it was such a great choice because it's about 3 miles round trip, very kid friendly. There's very little elevation gain, about 300 feet in the entire trail. And you move under patches of shade. And the best thing about this is, unlike the watersheds that are in a lot of the Wasatch Front, you can actually swim in this river or get your feet wet. And that's what we did on our hike, is we stopped midway and we got our feet wet, and we were actually able to see some fish in the river, and we saw a lot of birds taking bird baths and diving. And it was a fabulous experience with kids and with families, and it was great even at over 100 degrees, because when we got too hot, we just popped our feet in. This is your local hiking expert, Ashley Brown, empowering you to get out into nature and take a hike.

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1: Surfer Girl. I love that song. I mean, it's just, anyways. Hey, everybody. It is 10 o'clock, 11 o'clock straight up. And this is Listeners Community Radio of Utah, 90.9 FM, KRCL. Started you off there with Bruce Hornsby. Might as well be me with Bob Weir and Blake Mills. Oh, okay. And then we started with Thieves in the Temple from Herbie Hancock, who's going to be up at Red Butte on the 13th. Willie Nelson, Bring Me Sunshine. New writers of the Purple Sage, Carl Perkins, Where's the Crown? And Dave Alvin, Surfer Girl.
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1: 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You know, we've been here for a long time, what, 47 years now, and going on 47, and it just kind of blows my mind. I've been listening to KRCL since it went on the air. I grew up in Salt Lake and got involved at KRCL in the early part of the 90s, and I got to do the Wednesday breakfast. And, well, first I started at Global Gumbo on Tuesdays from noon until 2, and then I was about 7-8 years at the Wednesday breakfast jam, and then, of course, life kind of took me off in another direction. And I've hung around for a little bit, got asked to do the Bluegrass Express for a while when Bill Kabilis was leaving. Happy to sit in the chair for that. And as a matter of fact, speaking of Bluegrass Express, Matt Lovejoy on Tuesdays does this. Lovejoy's at 9, live at 9, and he's going to have Melissa Chelinski in live in the studio. And we'll probably hear a little bit more from her in just a little bit. Meanwhile, we're going to get right back into the music. My number is 801-359-9191, and that's right where you're tuned. Listeners, Community Radio for Utah. This is a Saturday Sagebrush Serenade. Hey, everybody. Thanks for letting me be there with you, and thanks for being here with me. 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

You are smaller than I remember, and so is the house. Set down. Okay. Sorry, having troubles with my headphones here.

Is that better? Sorry. Here we go. I was going to read you something, but I think we better start from the beginning here. Let's try this over. Hey, everybody. It's 11 minutes after 11 o'clock, and this is Listeners Community Radio of Utah, 90.9 FM, KRCL. Started off with a request from Guy Clark and Homegrown Tomatoes, and then might as well have been a request. My sister loves Pink Martini. We all love Pink Martini, and they've got a great song there. Hang on, Little Tomato. You know, temperatures will be dropping just a little bit soon. And then again, another one from Pink Martini and the Lemonade song. So, lemons give you lemonade, right? It's Saturday Sagebrush Serenade. If you can't tell, I'm your Uncle Suze, and having a great time. There's a lot of phone calls, and it's just wonderful to hear everybody's listening and appreciate what's going on down here. I was looking yesterday through some local poetry just to see what I could find, and

0: And turns out there's quite a few pretty cool local poets here in Salt Lake City, or from Salt Lake. And I just found a couple that I wanted to share with you. And this one, this next one coming up, is from Catherine Coles, who was the Poet Laureate for Utah in 2006 to 2012. She earned her Bachelor's of Arts from the University of Washington. She later earned a Master's degree from University of Houston, and then PhD from the University of Utah. And then she joined the faculty at the University of Utah in 1997. Some fun stuff there. And, well, I've got something called From Space. And we're going to get into that right after this important message.
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2: 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You
0: were smaller than I remember, and so was the house, set downhill, afloat in a sea of scrub oak. From up here, it's an ordinary box with gravel, spread over its lid, waiting it, but inside it's full of shadows and sky. Clouds pull themselves over dry grass, which, if I'm not mistaken, will erupt any minute in flame. Only a spark, a sunbeam focused. From up here, enjoying the view, I can finally take you in. Will you wave back? I keep slingshotting around. That's gravity for you. But all I ever wanted to do was fly.

0: Yeah, there we go. Mike Marshall and Churro Famoso, Bole Bole. And I got to see Mike Marshall, if you don't know, played with David Grisman and kind of a bluegrass roots guy, fabulous musician, and kind of went off on his own and did a few things. And I got to see him up at the Wintergrass Festival a year or two ago. And, you know, he's got this Brazilian churro music that he just loves to play, and he had the coolest band. And if you get to see him do any of that, that's off an album called Segunda Vez, and you should definitely check it out. Before that, we had Pearl Django, and they were also a local band up there in the Seattle area, Washington State. And Pearl Django, The Conversation from Modern Times, and Rodney Crowell, Still Learning How to Fly. And I guess that applies to me as well, right?
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0: Hey, a couple of events that are going on around the community I thought I might tell you about off KRCL's events page. Today at, it started at 8 o'clock, but out there at 9786 South, 500 West in Sandy, it's a free community event that's great for families. The University of Utah Air Med helicopter will land at the ARUP Blood Services Sandy Donor Center on August 8th, and the helicopter will depart at 11, so I guess it's been out there. But plenty going on out there just to see. Deer Creek Paddle Day is going on today, started at 9, and going on up there at Deer Creek. And paddle and demo. Registration is required. All information can be found at logging in to Go Paddle Utah. Head on up to Deer Creek, see what you can do. Craft Lake City DIY Festival, presented by Harmon's, is going on at the Utah State Fair Park, and Courtney's going to be broadcasting live from there starting at 1 o'clock. So hang on, I'm not here for that much longer. Anyways, I love y'all, but thanks for the phone calls. Ranch Rock 5 Music Festival going on at 12:30 up there in Eden. Hectic Hobo presents the 5th Annual Ranch Rock Festival in the mountains of Liberty, Utah, featuring all local bands. At 2 p.m., the Eccles Wildlife Education Center, 1157 South Waterfowl Way in Farmington, has a free in-person event. Waterfowl hunting workshop, waterfowl identification, all going on from 2 to 4. And Wine in the Willows going on at the Swainer Eco Center up in Park City. That starts at 3 o'clock. Learn about and sample wines produced with people and the planet in mind. Want to learn more about the innovations in wine production that put people and the planet at the forefront? Swainer Preserve and Vinelore Wine and Spirits have teamed up to bring you a sampling of sustainable wine growing. How about that? Meander Cat at the Hog Wallow at 4:30 today. And the 7th Street Blues Band brings blues to Pat's Barbecue, 155 West Commonwealth Avenue. And one more thing, Mitch Dirch Campfire featuring Jordan Matthew Young. The Ogden Nature Center, Donkey Picnic Grove, featuring Jordan Matthew. Cost is $17. Tickets on the link. Join Matthew for his soulful music, a cozy campfire, and yummy s'mores. That sounds like a good time. So go on up there. Oh, drag party for you. Drift Lounge, amateur drag party fundraiser for gender-affirming care on Saturday, the 8th at the Drift Lounge. So plenty of stuff going on. 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We're going to get into a little Kate McLeod, if we're lucky. 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

All summer we watch the white lined sphinx at dusk, gathering nectar and Bobby's flowers. Bergamot seems a favorite. The caterpillar, though, eats my evening primrose, and I'd be angry save the metamorphosis. On summer twilights, I've been known to pull a lawn chair to a stand of evening primrose and stare at the yellow blossoms, unfooled like small suns bursting open in the dark. I will also watch the sphinx hover from flower to flower for hours. The first summer of the 21st century, we drive the 40 miles to Ogden every day of May and June so a human sun can burn through the crosshairs of four tattoos on Bobby's body, small crosses, nearly invisible, unlike the rose on her shoulder. In the hospital waiting room, each day I add some pieces to a jigsaw puzzle, a half-formed schooner on a half-formed sea. On a map I have the radiation fallout from the Nevada tests, stretched like black fingers across the country, west to east and beyond. Utah is not visible on the map, nothing but black on the spot where over a million people live, the place of the low-use segment. I hover for weeks after, afraid to touch her in our bedded nights, afraid we will not survive such fierce sun come to earth. But we do.

I try to hold to it every day. I'm your boy. I'm gonna let my freak fly.

0: Another one from Melissa Chelinski, right here on your only sound alternative, listeners, Community Radio of Utah, 90.9 FM KRCL. It's the Saturday Sagebrush Serenade. I'm your Uncle Zeus, filling in for John. He's out on that old sagebrush trail, picking up all kinds of stories and memories, and I'm sure some great music, and I can't wait to hear what he's got for us next week. I'm sure you are too. Started that last set of music with Kate McLeod, local artist here, and Every Year Among the Pines. It's her newest album, Uranium Maiden. And then I read you something from Kenneth Wayne Brewer, who was the Utah Poet Laureate from 2003 to 2006. Song poem was called Now the Sun Has Come to Earth, from Ian Campbell's The Sun is Burning. That's sung by Kate Wolf, Golden, California. And as a matter of fact, we listened to Kate Wolf and The Sun is Burning from album Gold in California. Then Greg Brown, Freak Flag, He's Gonna Let It Fly, Grew Up in the Shadow of the Bomb. Little theme set right there. You know, don't tell the weekday people, because that's like a these three songs sort of thing. And then Amy Helm and Mandolin Wynn, and finished up there with Melissa Chelinski. And it is 12 o'clock straight up.
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0: So, it's a Saturday afternoon, and coming up at 1 o'clock, Courtney is going to be broadcasting live down at the DIYs Festival. And I also want to tell you there, before we get into that, Melissa Chelinski will be here with her band, and it's Pearly Blue, an all-female bluegrass folk roots trio who will be playing at KRCL's Day in the Park. They're going to be down here on Tuesday for Lovejoy's Live at 9, so do stay tuned for that. Tune in all week, because the daytime, the morning programs are just great. You know, you've got Shanna Lee on Monday and Matt on Tuesday and Eric P. Nelson on Wednesday. Thursday, Courtney's there, and then, of course, Ma Black bringing it all home on a Thursday, on Friday. So great bunch of people there. You should tune in every weekday morning at 7 o'clock. So we are, take a minute, find yourself a comfortable spot. Get ready. We're going to meditate for world peace. It is as necessary right now as it has ever been, but we can only hope that maybe one day, you know, it'll work. But we're helping. I know we are. So, ready to take a deep breath, inhale, and exhale. Inhale. Exhale. And let's meditate for world peace.

0: an old rainy night, cruising through the French quarters. Leather jacket, my tag say Ralph Lauren.
1: That band will be in town November 8 at the Stateroom. That was Tank and the Bangas with Nighttime, taken from their latest album, The Last Balloon, here on KRCL. Also in that long set, we had Strong Boy with Fool Around. And at the top of the hour, we had Karen O and Danger Mouse with Turn the Light. And just before the top of the hour, we had More More with Chasing Ghosts. It's Afternoon Delight here on KRCL, the soundtrack to your Saturday afternoon. My name is Courtney. I'll be here with you until 4 p.m. today. Thank you so much for keeping it tuned here to your community radio while you soak up this hot weekend. I sure hope you're all trying to stay cool out there. Make sure you drink plenty of water. Coming up at 4 o'clock, we've got Smile Jamaica with Robert, followed up by World Village starting at 7, and Youth Radio with Loud and Clear beginning at 9. If you're not here with us, we are broadcasting live from the 18th annual Craft Lake City DIY Festival. It's in full swing at the Utah State Fair Park. 500 plus local makers and artists and food vendors, all of it homegrown, all of it Salt Lake. Let's see here. We're broadcasting live in the middle of it. If you're on your way down, stop by the KRCL tent. We're located in between the Dreamers and Makers building. And let's see here. Coming up in this final hour of the program, I've got music from Stella, Gorillaz, Jelly Ha Ha, some Jungle, some Roosevelt, Poolside, and more. 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
1: All right, getting back into it. Around 4 months ago, the Australian crew behind the Avalanches began teasing signs of a new album, dropping a single here and there, the follow-up to 2020's brilliant We Will Always Love You. Well, earlier this week, they dropped a fourth new song titled Can't Get Over Losing You, along with the details of their new album. It'll be titled No Bad Memories, and it will be dropping in October. This is the Avalanches. Oh, I need to make sure I have the song queued up. All right. The Avalanches with Can't Get Over Losing You here on KRCL.

0: Gorillaz with the Moon Cave here on KRCL. That track's taken from their latest album, The Mountain, and that band will be in town October 20th at the Delta Center. Also in there, we had Stella with Adagio and kick things off with new music from the Avalanches. That was Can't Get Over Losing You featuring Portraits of Tracy. You're listening to Afternoon Delight here on KRCL. Thank you so much for tuning in. My name is Courtney. I will be your host until 4 p.m. today. We are broadcasting live from the 18th Annual Craft Lake City DIY Festival, presented by Harmons. Oh my goodness. The festival is taking place this weekend through Sunday at the Utah Fairgrounds. And coming up at 3:30, we've got Paunchy hitting the Synth Alliance stage, followed up by Allegiant Dance Crew hitting the KRCL stage at 4 o'clock. And then 4:30, we've got Secondhand Sun hitting the GOFA stage. Let's see here. 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Lined up in the next set of music, I've got music from Licky Lee, Rio Costa, Jungle, Roosevelt, Cuco, and Poolside. 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
0: All right, getting back into it. Up next, Jelly Haha. It's the single that she released earlier this year, Clouds Will Carry Me to Sleep. And it's here on Afternoon Delight.

You just heard Slow Down from Poolside here on KRCL. Also on that long set, we had Kuko with Heartquake, Roosevelt in there with Paralyze. New music from Jungle, that was Someday Somewhere, Rio Costa with Follow the River, and Licka Lee with Lucky Again. You're listening to Afternoon Delight here on KRCL. Thank you so much for tuning in. My name is Courtney, and I will be here with you until 4 p.m. We have been broadcasting live today from the 18th annual Craft Lake City DIY Festival, taking place here at the Utah Fairgrounds through tomorrow. And there's still a lot of great music, local music, lined up tonight, this evening. We've got Secondhand Sun, Mafic Pulse, Jimmy Dead, let's see here, Tiger Lily, Kale Alden, and more. There's still a lot of time to come down and enjoy the festival at the Utah grounds. Following this program, I've got Smile Jamaica with Robert, which is followed up by World Village starting at 7, and Youth Radio with Loud and Clear beginning at 9. Keep it tuned here to your community radio station. I am about out of here. I'll leave you all with some, let's see here, Claude Fontaine kicking things off. This is eBay with Asset here on KRCL.

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Time for reggae sounds here on Smile Jamaica. My name is Robert Nelson at the controls, playing all killer, no filler roots reggae sounds for your listening pleasure for more than 38 years total, 36 and a half or so every Saturday, laying down the King's music, Jamaican blues, like what we let it off with. Hugh Griffiths with a great cover of Alton Ellis's Rock Steady classic, Reggae Rock Steady, Hugh's album Mother Africa, My Atlanta label 1986, vinyl to start things off out of New York. Dub music underneath my voice, the great melodica sounds of Augustus Pablo, credited to the Impact All-Stars, the classic rhythm there, the jazz number, Java, the album, Java Java Dub. From 1973, Impact label, I'll be chatting over this dub for the first hour. So thanks to Steve last week for sitting in on Smile Jamaica. I thought it was going to be 107 degrees. Maybe what I would do is just stay in my house with the AC on, have a little cocktail, watch San Francisco Giants play, maybe a little herbal meditation, and then right about 2:45, my power went out. So Rocky Mountain Power told me it was going to be 9 o'clock. So rather than sitting in a 90-degree house, I decided just to do what I did during the good old days of COVID. Get in the car, turn on the AC, and listen to KRCL. So let's hear Lee Perry singing about that very thing. As I came in, it's 102 degrees again. City too hot. Smile to make it.

0: UK Data Zara McFarlane covering the Congos. Fisherman here on Smile Jamaica. First set of sounds for the afternoon. Thanks for tuning in. Hope you're staying cool. Because Lee Perry is not, neither was I last week. City Too Hot. Open the Gate, compilation of extended mix Lee Scratch Perry Productions, him stepping out on the vocals there from 1977. Aswad covering Toots and the Maytals, 5446, from a two-disc best of their music out of the UK. Love their sound. Roots Rocking, 1984 original. Barrington Levy, nice little souvenir 10-inch green EP of his Herb Tune. Under Me Sensi, the Ganja Man mix. Some contemporary dancehall way back in 1993. And then Zara McFarlane doing Fisherman from her album Arise. Really great UK female artist. Bronzewood Recordings, 2017. When I come back, we're going to keep you cool with some ice cream.
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0: Still to come on Smile Jamaica, gonna get on some vinyl in an hour, some mute and dub an hour after that. We'll in between lay down for Wailer's Family Tree. But let's go back to Lee Scratch Perry. Producing female artist Kanzie McKenzie. About a little ice cream. Sounds good.

0: Jamaican group Native, working again with Lee Scratch Perry here on 90.9 FM Smile Jamaica, and my name is Robert. Don't forget Steve coming in at 7 o'clock tonight for World Village, then Youth Radio Loud and Clear, your Saturday night specials. Played five in that set of sounds. Candy McKenzie, yeah, sounding real good. Ice Cream in the studio is no-go, though. From Lee Scratch Perry Presents, been playing a lot of Lee this afternoon, Trojan Label 1977, The Heptones for Studio One from 1972, Be a Man from a great collection of odd and ends called Black Man's Pride, number two. Zap Pow from a collection DJ Brothers Joey and Norman J Present, Good Times, number four, the original reggae number from Zap Pow. This is reggae music from 1973. African group The Lions, based out of Germany. And that is Black Woman in a Helicopter. Their album Ja Ja Works, Foon Foon Verzig. 1995, if I remember, yes. And then from When the Two Sevens Clash, 1977. Single and version, Mr. Nobody, Native, from a collection called Rockstone Moore, 77, Lee Scratch Perry, Black Ark, his famous murky, spooky studio in service from 1974 to 1979. When I come back, Jimmy Cliff, paying tribute to my legacy of being your host since 1989.
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0: So, been your host since October of 1989, all together early mornings on 3 o'clock Roadblock way back in 1988. These would have been four you might have heard me play if you were listening or on the planet back then. So from 1974, let's hear the title track to Jimmy Cliff, Struggling Man. Best of Smile Jamaica.

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2: His name is Garland Jeffries, and we're going to hear off his album American Boy and Girl, Bring Back the Love. Smile, Jamaica.

little technical difficulty there. Sorry about that. CD player crap out on me. Here on 90.9 FM, halfway through Smile Jamaica, and my name is Robert, about to bust out some Vinyl Is Vital, rhymes with ITAL. So a couple rockers doing in the top of that set. Garland Jeffries, first up, Bring Back the Love, his album, American Boy and Girl, 1979. And then Joan Armatrading, kind of folk and soul and a little bit of reggae there as well, out of Barbados, doing Feeling in My Heart for You, her album, Me, Myself, I, on A&M 1980. Hepcat covering the Soul Brothers take on Train to Skaville, some Southern California ska sounds from 1995, their album, Out of Nowhere. And then Prince Hammer, Never See Come See, his collection of singles, DJ, called Rastafari Bible. And now chatting over dub album for the hour from The Mad Professor, his Afrocentric dub series, Black Liberation Dub Chapter 5. Let's hear a little bit.

All right, I get to keep moving forward, so let's launch into some vinyl sounds with the Pioneers. Feeling High. Vinyl.

0: 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Five final selections without objection. At the top, the Pioneers, Feeling High, a little herb number there. From their 1979 Greatest Hits, Trojan Label, UK. Also UK, Mikey Brooks working with Roots Radix. Grooving, which is, of course, Keep On Moving. Curtis Mayfield by way of Bob Marley. Mike Brooks' album, One Love, Vista Sounds, 1983. Jamaican various artists release called Reggae All-Star on Freedom Sounds from 1979. Prince Ala, Mama Don't Fight. And then Ika Mouse, Sound Alike, Sing Jay, Simple Simon, hailing up Winston Churchill there. His 1985 release, Reggae Move on Vista Sounds. UK vinyl, and then Aisha off her Daughters of Zion album on Twinkle Label, 1993, His Imperial Majesty. Let's hear this announcement, and we're going to get on some Whaler's Family Tree.
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0: Her name is Martha Velez. She was a Broadway singer, sister of Jerry Velez, who played congas with Jimi Hendrix at Woodstock. Bob Marley produced her. Lee Scratch Perry engineered this album, and the Wailers played. Let's hear Martha Velez's version of Get Up, Stand Up. 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